0: Elsker dig med hits.
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Topp 40 kanalen du hører på, hvor det nå Dave & Thames som skal varte deg opp med sin banger av en låt, Rain Dance. Let's get the party started. See you at the bar, you was hardly talking. That's when I knew that your heart was scarring. Friends to lovers need a part to star in, like, wait, babe, let me

let's get the party started. See you at the bar, you was hardly talking. That's when I knew that your heart was scarring. Friends to lovers need a part to star in. Like, wait, babe, let me.